0: No, like, I actually gotta stop. Stop!
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0: I don't really care. 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
1: Mana here, parts of my story. I tried to hide in the glory and sweep it under the table so you would never know. Sometimes I feel like an accident. 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